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0: Paul Simon, You Can Call Me Al, and Rick Burton. Okay, in case you didn't know, today is National Chocolate Ice Cream Day. It's also National Cancer Survivors Day, National Oklahoma Day, and National VCR Day. So pull out those old tapes there. Got Duran Duran, Hungry Like the Wolf, and Rosanna Toto coming up.
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2: For the people around this country, I wish more people...
3: 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Thank you.
4: I'm Kelly Bennett for Super Talk Mississippi News. Some lawmakers want to tie funding for the state's universities and colleges to student success, but they haven't been able to get the measure across the finish line.
5: We are institutionalizing mediocrity.
4: According to Lieutenant Governor Delbert Hoseman, the goal is to deliver better value for taxpayers.
5: Why the institutions of higher learning have not taken the steps to make meaningful decisions about where we're going with less number of people and less money, that's just stunning to me. Instead, we've come up with what I consider to be a useless report. Now, they're going to have to do that, or several things are going to happen. For example, if they're not doing that, I see no reason why the legislature, the House and the Senate, are just to allocate the money like we deem it appropriate. Why do I need to go to the IHL?
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4: A pair of former Mississippi public school superintendents will spend time in prison for their involvement in embezzling nearly $400,000 in federal funding. Former Clarksdale Municipal School District Superintendent Earl Nelson was sentenced to 14 months in prison and ordered to serve 3 years of supervised release. He'll have to pay $143,300 in restitution. Ex-Hollandale School District Superintendent Mario Willis was sentenced to 20 months behind bars and ordered to serve 3 years of supervised release. He'll have to pay $393,300 in restitution. According to court documents, they used their positions to enter into inflated consulting contracts to generate payments for services that were never provided. The two worked alongside Monika Smith.
7: 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A look ahead, a fair chance of wet weather Tuesday, the high 89, the low 72. That's a look at your forecast on your station for the Rick Burgess Show, Laser 96.1 WLZA.
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0: 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Got the Goo Goo Dolls, Iris, Rockin' Me, Steve Miller Band, and more of your favorites on the way.
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2: I'm Kelly Bennett for SuperTalk Mississippi News, brought to you by Mama Justice. If you've been injured and need legal representation, call Mama Justice for a free consultation at 662-883-6262. A former teacher from Corinth was sentenced to 5 years in prison 2 weeks ago for using AI to create explicit videos of students. That's just one in a string of child sexual misconduct cases involving educators in Mississippi. In response, Senator Michael McClendon is planning to introduce the School Predator Accountability Act in the next legislative session. The proposed package would authorize courts to order chemical castration for offenders convicted of committing sexual crimes against minors while serving as educators. It would also create a specialized task force to investigate school-related child exploitation.
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2: That's SBA Public Affairs Specialist Suzanne Buchanan. 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
6: Hey, I'm D. Riley, taking a quick look at the Laser 96.1 forecast from the Security Solutions Weather Center for tonight, and you can expect a strong chance of rain and thunderstorm, the low 72, a strong chance of showers and thunderstorms Monday, the high 86, a chance of rain and thunderstorms tomorrow night, the low 71. A look ahead, a fair chance of wet weather Tuesday, the high 89, the low 72. 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

0: Rusty Miller Band rocking me and Rick Burton on your Sunday. Got Elton John, Rocket Man, I'm out with you, Modern English, coming up.
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2: I'm Kelly Bennett for Super Talk Mississippi News. Some lawmakers want to tie funding for the state's universities and colleges to student success, but they haven't been able to get the measure across the finish line.
3: We are institutionalizing mediocrity.
2: According to Lieutenant Governor Delbert Hoseman, the goal is to deliver better value for taxpayers.
3: Why the institutions of higher learning have not taken the steps to make meaningful decisions about where we're going with less number of people and less money, that's just stunning to me. Instead, we've come up with what I consider to be a useless report. Now, they're going to have to do that, or several things are going to happen. For example, if they're not doing that, I see no reason why the legislature, the House and the Senate, are just allocate the money like we deem it appropriate. Why do I need to go to the IHL?
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0: 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Tune in to Mornings with Richard Cross. 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
1: A pair of former Mississippi public school superintendents will spend time in prison for their involvement in embezzling nearly $400,000 in federal funding. Former Clarksdale Municipal School District Superintendent Earl Nelson was sentenced to 14 months in prison and ordered to serve 3 years of supervised release. He'll have to pay $143,300 in restitution. Ex-Hollandale School District Superintendent Mario Willis was sentenced to 20 months behind bars in order to serve 3 years of supervised release. He'll have to pay $393,300 in restitution. According to court documents, they used their positions to enter into inflated consulting contracts to generate payments for services that were never provided. The two worked alongside Monika Smith Taylor in the conspiracy. She was sentenced to 16 months in prison.
2: Hey, I'm D. Riley, taking a quick look at the Laser 96.1 forecast from the Security Solutions Weather Center for tonight, and you can expect a strong chance of rain and thunderstorms, the low 72, a strong chance of showers and thunderstorms Monday, the high 86, a chance of rain and thunderstorms tomorrow night, the low 71. A look ahead, a fair chance of wet weather Tuesday, the high 89, the low 72. That's a look at your forecast on your station for The Rick Burgess Show. 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
2: I'm Kelly Bennett for Super Talk Mississippi News, brought to you by Mama Justice. If you've been injured and need legal representation, call Mama Justice for a free consultation at 662-883-6262. A former teacher from Corinth was sentenced to 5 years in prison 2 weeks ago for using AI to create explicit videos of students. That's just one in a string of child sexual misconduct cases involving educators in Mississippi. In response, Senator Michael McClendon is planning to introduce the School Predator Accountability Act in the next legislative session. The proposed package would authorize courts to order chemical castration for offenders convicted of committing sexual crimes against minors while serving as educators. It would also create a specialized task force to investigate school-related child exploitation.
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2: That's SBA Public Affairs Specialist Suzanne Buchanan. 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
6: Hey, I'm D. Riley, taking a quick look at the Laser 96.1 forecast from the Security Solutions Weather Center for tonight, and you can expect a strong chance of rain and thunderstorms, the low 72, a strong chance of showers and thunderstorms Monday, the high 86, a chance of rain and thunderstorms tomorrow night, the low 71. A look ahead, a fair chance of wet weather Tuesday, the high 89, the low 72. That's a look at your forecast on your station for the Rick Burgess Show, Laser 96.1 WLZA.
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1: I'm Kelly Bennett for SuperTalk Mississippi News. Some lawmakers want to tie funding for the state's universities and colleges to student success, but they haven't been able to get the measure across the finish line.
2: We are institutionalizing mediocrity.
1: According to Lieutenant Governor Delbert Hoseman, the goal is to deliver better value for taxpayers.
2: Why the institutions of higher learning have not taken the steps to make meaningful decisions about where we're going with less number of people and less money, that's just stunning to me. Instead, we've come up with what I consider to be a useless report. Now, they're going to have to do that, or several things are going to happen. For example, if they're not doing that, I see no reason why the legislature, the House and the Senate, ought just allocate the money like we deem it appropriate. Why do I need to go to the IHL?
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1: A pair of former Mississippi public school superintendents will spend time in prison for their involvement in embezzling nearly $400,000 in federal funding. Former Clarksdale Municipal School District Superintendent Earl Nelson was sentenced to 14 months in prison and ordered to serve 3 years of supervised release. He'll have to pay $143,300 in restitution. Ex-Hollandale School District Superintendent Mario Willis was sentenced to 20 months behind bars in order to serve 3 years of supervised release. He'll have to pay $393,300 in restitution. According to court documents, they used their positions to enter into inflated consulting contracts to generate payments for services that were never provided. The two worked alongside Monika Smith Taylor in the conspiracy. She was sentenced to 16 months in prison.
7: Hey, I'm D. Riley, taking a quick look at the Laser 96.1 forecast from the Security Solutions Weather Center for tonight, and you can expect a strong chance of rain and thunderstorms, the low 72, a strong chance of showers and thunderstorms Monday, the high 86, a chance of rain and thunderstorms tomorrow night, the low 71. A look ahead, a fair chance of wet weather Tuesday, the high 89, the low 72. That's a look at your forecast on your station for the Rick Burgess Show. 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

0: 1989, the film Batman Forever, from that soundtrack, a big song in and of its own, even though it was included in the movie soundtrack, Kiss from a Rose in Seal.
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0: Little taste of that Bad Medicine, a big song for John Bon Jovi. And we've got more of the big songs of the late 60s, 70s, 80s, 90s, and of course, early 2000s. Coming up right around the corner, Sheryl Crow in minutes.
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0: Turn Your Love Around. The late, great Mr. George Benson got your rhythmics right around the corner. Aunt Stephanie checking in for the Goo Goo Dolls on the way.
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0: going to play that for Stephanie, Rihanna, Jerry, and the crew. Got us on tonight at DHL. And a great suggestion it is. Thanks for taking us to work tonight. Goo Goo Dolls and Slide. And we'll slide into more great tunes in your nighttime coming up. Beach Boys on the way and Corey Hart with a classic too.
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0: John Mellencamp, kind of paraphrasing him, says that is the first song that he knew would just kind of take off. 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

0: over the weekend, they shut it down, and you talk about
1: a mess.
0: Quagmire. Oh, my goodness.
2: Talking about a big quagmire?
0: Yeah, but no, if you're going to drive in Birmingham, Alabama, on the two roads you just mentioned, sir, you better have a NASCAR license.
1: Yeah.
0: Don't be meandering along. And ain't nobody paying attention. Rick Burgess Show, unscreened phone calls. Go ahead.
3: I just want to let y'all know, today's forecast calls for a skinny little leg.
0: We're going to discuss that. Look at my Instagram post if you're out there.
1: I need to.
0: You know, sometimes photos just, they can't lie. And we'll talk about it coming up here next segment, next hour. Rick Burgess Show, unscreened phone calls. Go ahead.
4: Hey, Rick. I just want to let you know that you may have alienated like 90% of truck drivers this morning when you said that heterosexual men don't have little dogs. Most of us keep them in our truck with us.
0: Oh, I didn't think about that. Yeah, I didn't think about that. And, you know, it is Pride Month, so who am I to judge?
4: Oh, now don't.
2: But lonely road, Rick.
0: But in the truck versus in the house, somehow I still see that differently, even though I know that gets that.
2: Well, he's working.
0: Yeah. You know? Yeah. It's almost like it's a working dog. That gets a pass.
2: One of our puppies ended up being a truck dog.
0: I don't see a truck driver dog as being a little house dog.
2: No.
0: Yeah.
2: No.
0: No. Rick Burgess Show, unscreened phone calls. Go ahead.
5: Hey, Rick, how you doing this Monday morning? Go Dogs.
0: Well, there you go. Headed to the World Series, right? Yeah, go ahead.
5: That's right, man. That was a classic weekend, and I feel bad for Speedy and his Mississippi State fan base, but it was great for the SEC to be represented like they are, so it's awesome and a great deal. I really appreciate what you guys do every day. Love the show. And quick question. So my mom and I are going to be joining you guys on the cruise and just trying to figure out how are you guys planning excursions and, group stuff that we do together as a Rick Burgess Show cruise buddy.
0: Yeah, mm-hmm. I think we have some that are just going to be all of us together. You need to go ahead and book your own as you want as individuals, and, you know, Sherry and I might be on those with you. But there's going to be things going on the boat that we will definitely, you know, just be spending time together too. It'll be all part of the itinerary. But excursions, I would go ahead and book those what you want to do. And Sherry and I might end up being on the same ones we do, just, you know, by coincidence. And I do think we have some that we will do on our own that the ship is planning for all of us. So, man, I look forward to that. That's going to be a pleasure to spend some time with you and your mom.
5: Yeah, it's awesome because my mom and my late father did 9 of these Oceania cruises. Wow. And when you guys first started advertising, and I said, hey, Mom, go to this link from the Rick Burgess Show. Check this out. Call your travel agent and see what this is all about. And since my dad passed, she has been trying to get me on a cruise. And when I was in the Air Force for 28 years, it was just hard to do that. But now she's all psyched up. She's 86 years old. And I said, the only thing we can't do on the ship, if it starts raining, we can't run. We're just going to have to walk fast. Don't run in the rain.
0: That's great, man.
1: That's great.
0: Well,
1: doing that work.
0: Looking forward to it. And those that already had, like Dr. Dudney the other day, Speedy had that experience. See, I've never been on an Oceana cruise. But those who have, they're like, I've had people tell me we're in for just an incredible trip and experience. So I'm looking forward to that. Rick Burgess Show, unscreened phone calls. Go ahead.
6: Hello, Rick.
0: Hey! Larry, people were wondering what, if you and Caroline were okay.
6: Caroline. Yeah, well, I'm in the process of milking cows right now.
1: Wait, what'd you just say?
7: Milking cows.
0: What?
1: Where?
6: Yeah, Kevin and I are helping a friend milk cows.
1: Picture that.
0: Are you just kidding?
6: No, I'm serious. Karen is out bottle feeding some calves, and I'm milking.
7: Rick,
8: please send us a picture.
0: Golly.
7: Yeah, we need a picture.
0: Larry,
7: of that.
0: Do you have any expertise in milking cows?
6: Karen is giving them a bottle feeding.
0: Right.
6: I'm using electric milkers.
0: Electric milkers.
7: Oh, okay. Yeah,
0: so you're not down there.
1: You're not pulling on the teat yourself.
0: Yeah, you're not squeezing and pulling.
7: You don't
0: right?
7: need no udder cream.
6: You only do that to check the mastitis.
0: Yeah. Okay.
2: Thank you, Larry.
0: Thank you, Larry.
2: Yeah.
0: Right, well, Larry, that's not the update.
7: Smoking a Black and Mild milking cow.
6: Yeah, talk to you later.
0: No, thanks,
1: that's
0: Larry.
1: That's it. You have to get back to the cows.
2: Okay, who goes? I'll tell you what, we got some cows to milk and some calves to be fed.
0: Let's call Larry and Carolyn.
8: I wasn't ready for him to get. Carolyn's body feeding some calves, and I'm milking cows.

0: I wasn't prepared for that. Were y'all?
1: No.
0: You know what they're going to get? A patch, I'm sure.
1: Oh, yeah.
0: Rick right. Burgess Show, unscreened phone calls. Go ahead. Come on back.
2: Hey, Rick. How are you doing?
0: Good. Hope you're well.
2: I'm good. This is Thomas from Dothan.
0: Hey, Thomas.
2: I'm not the kind of person that, you know, just automatically assumes there's voter fraud going on, but this Los Angeles mayor's election looks really, really fishy.
0: Yeah, I mean, surely that doesn't surprise you, right?
3: No, it's just
2: frustrating. What would surprise me is every time, whether you're talking about Minnesota or California or wherever, whenever they find a whole bunch of ballots in somebody's trunk lately or under a bridge in a box, it's never a whole bunch of Republican ballots. I've noticed that.
0: No, it isn't. And if you think they're going to let a Republican be mayor of Los Angeles, no way.
1: Yeah,
0: that's never a stronghold for them, and they'll do anything they have to do to hang on to it. Now, I feel bad for the citizens of Los Angeles because they see the results of not making a change every now and then and trying something new, but the Democrats, that'll never happen. They're not going to let that go. And I certainly am not the person who points out voter fraud, but your point is valid. I can't remember the last time we found a bunch of mystery ballots to swing to the Republicans, but
3: and also you've got Rahman in third, the Democrat. You got Spencer Pratt in second, Republican, and then Karen Bass in first so far in these results. To get Spencer Pratt out of the primaries, Rahman would have to have made up an enormous margin. All these ballots that came in are for Rahman. Pratt is getting like pretty much zero, but Karen Bass is also getting pretty much zero, which doesn't make any sense at all. If these ballots are supposed to lean Democrat, why don't they reflect the Democrats' votes that have already come in? All these last-minute mail-in ballots are just bringing Rahman's margin of victory enough to get Pratt out of the race.
4: And that's the job is to get him out.
3: Yes,
4: yeah.
3: Yes. They want Pratt out of the primaries, so there's not a Republican, and there won't be a Republican.
4: And so
3: it
4: is true, the reports that some of them coming in have, like, he has zero votes.
3: Zero out of 24,000 was one of the banks.
4: You can at least try to hide it better. Yeah.
3: Zero out of he got 30% of the vote, and zero out of 24,000. Wow. Same with Rahman. She's getting all these votes. Bass isn't getting any. That makes zero sense.
0: Wow. We'll be right back.
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76, a chance of rain and thunderstorms tonight, the low 71. A fair chance of showers and thunderstorms Tuesday, the high 89. A chance of rain and thunderstorms tomorrow night, the low 72. A look ahead, a fair chance of wet weather Wednesday, the high 90, the low 72. We're streaming live 24/7 at laser961.com.

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6: Okay, so we're back. We've touched on this a little in the first hour, but we'll get more detailed now. So, active weekend. Hope all of you had a great weekend. Yesterday, it started on Saturday. We told you about it. Scott Dawson visited the show. Chris Tomlin came on the show. It was an event called Unite Birmingham in Birmingham, Alabama, where we all live, the home of 104.7 WZZK. A couple of things. So Speedy and I and our wives headed out to the event for the second night, which was Sunday. We weren't involved in the first night, but I know there were 167 people that made a decision to follow Jesus on Saturday, and we were all rocking into Sunday. Forecast wasn't great, but we thought, you know, well, let's just see what happens. As the day went on, it started looking like the window for the Unite Birmingham Day 2 was gonna work with us. Mm-hmm. We were all a little amazed by that, and we're really celebrating that we get there and we get into where we're all sitting. And Speedy, the thing I struggle with Speedy yesterday is the handler in Speedy. I kept reminding Speedy that this event was not his event.
7: Right.
6: He didn't have to worry about it. He didn't have to be concerned about the about the rain. He didn't have to be concerned about where everybody's supposed to be. But he started taking on the burden of the event, and I'm like, buddy, you don't have to do this. It's not your event.
8: You don't control the rain either. I don't. Right. You're not even in charge of that.
9: I know, and I wanted to.
6: You're not the rain, man.
9: I wanted to.
6: So we get there, and one of the things I didn't find this out. First of all, I want you to know I didn't know I was even speaking to this till a couple of weeks ago because I wasn't in the original plan.
9: Right.
6: And somewhere along the way, Dawson, which I'm honored, was like, look, if you're in town, I wish you'd come over and, you know, just a short message or something. And I should be happy to do that. You know, we want to come to the event anyway. And so the schedule was that it would be, there would be an opening set of praise and worship songs. That turned out to be the band and actually the husband who leads the band of Charity Gale, who is a very well-known singer and songwriter. Has written some incredible praise and worship songs, very, very talented. So her husband and the band start, and then we find out that old friend Juliet Tango, JT, who is going to come on right after that and talk for about 5 minutes and then introduce me.
9: Right.
6: And I'm supposed to talk for 13 minutes, not 15, not 10. 13 minutes. Which is an interesting number, but anyway, so, now keep in mind, I'm asking everybody, where's the timer? I think foolishly in my

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4: I'm Kelly Bennett for Supertalk Mississippi News. 38 contestants who've arrived in Vicksburg are hoping to be crowned the new Miss Mississippi on Saturday night. Rehearsals for the 2026 competition are underway at the Vicksburg Convention Center. The preliminary competition will begin on Wednesday night. Anna Leah Jolly, Miss Capital City, was crowned Miss Mississippi in 2025. The Belhaven University dance student, originally from Ukraine, made history as the first foreign-born contestant to hold the state title. Heavy rains are being blamed for a train derailment in Harrison County. According to WLOX, the freight train was carrying non-hazardous iron ore when it went off the track in a wooded area west of Vidalia Road on Sunday morning. No roadways were closed.
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4: A Capitol police officer and an as yet unidentified woman were injured in a collision on Saturday night at the intersection of Pearl and Gallatin Streets. DPS spokesperson Bailey Martin said a preliminary investigation indicates the officer was initiating a traffic stop with lights and sirens activated when the wreck occurred. The Highway Patrol is investigating. The officer is expected to make a full recovery. The attorney representing the woman who was injured sent a statement to WLBT saying until further investigation, they maintained their client was not the negligent party. Hattiesburg police are investigating an incident on Hardy Street early Sunday. Gunshots were fired in the area around Cookout at around 1 a.m. Thankfully, no injuries were reported.
7: Ever imagine one company could transform how you live and work?
8: I'm Dee Riley with a look at your Golden Triangle weather from the Security Solutions Weather Center, and you can expect a strong chance of showers and thunderstorms, the high 86, a chance of rain and thunderstorms tonight, the low 71, a fair chance of showers and thunderstorms Tuesday, the high 89, a chance of rain and thunderstorms tomorrow night, the low 72, a look ahead, a fair chance of wet weather Wednesday, the high 90, the low 72. We're streaming live 24/7 at laser961.com.
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0: can't handle a different point of view, and they claim that they're the freedom of expression people, but they're everything but that.
1: Mm-hmm.
0: They're the freedom of agreeing with them party. As long as you agree with them, then suddenly you're a great American. If you have the audacity to disagree with them, that's the one thing we're not free to do.
1: I've told you they're not taking the summer from us.
0: No.
1: They're not doing it.
2: I'm putting up some bunting today.
3: Yes.
0: By the way, I saw a lot of bunting on the crest. I was very pleased to see that.
3: Yes.
0: I'm going to say this.
3: Bunting.
0: I couldn't give two toots about the UFC match. I don't care if they have it or not.
3: I won't even watch it.
0: But I hate this. I hate this.
3: Yeah.
0: This is ridiculous. To me, I don't understand why we're doing it. It doesn't make any sense to me. But this is nothing but just a bunch of spoiled brats
3: pitching hissy fits,
0: going after bands who were going to play and trying to threaten them. And you know, I'll look for the left claims that you're supposed to love everybody, you're supposed to let everybody be whatever they want to be.
1: It's just awful.
0: They're the opposite.
1: Yes, they are.
0: They're the party of we'll decide what you like and don't like, and who you can like and who you can't. And,
1: yeah,
0: you know, and if you don't, then we'll try to destroy you and ruin you and turn the place upside down. Can we just celebrate 250 years of America?
3: Isn't Vanilla Ice and Lee Greenwood the only ones that are? And what a combo that is,
0: right? And
2: well, they are going to have a Ferris wheel, evidently. So,
0: not if it hasn't passed the environmental hurdles.
2: This is a rendering the White House put out for their Freedom 250 event.
1: And I hope it's just big. Let's just celebrate.
2: It's great. Yes.
1: They're not taking the summer from the Wilburns.
2: They're not doing it.
0: Let's try this.
3: Look at that.
0: Let's try this. Let's just all call it. We've all had some, I got to be real general here. We've all had some gathering that we wanted to attend, but we were kind of dreading some people being there.
2: Mm.
0: And all of a sudden you get that wonderful word. You're not going to believe, guess who can't come?
3: Oh, yeah.
0: Mm-hmm. And when you found out they couldn't come, you thought, well, now I'll enjoy it even more than I was going to enjoy it before because they sort of ruined it.
1: Mm-hmm.
3: Yeah.
0: Let's just tell the left they don't have to come.
3: Yeah, don't come to it.
0: And then they'll cancel, and they won't come to our party, and we'll have a better time without them anyway.
2: We will.
1: But see, they're the type that they don't want you to have fun either.
0: Well, because they're just miserable people. Well, they're the kind that can't just say, I decline because I don't want to be there. They have to decline, and like you said,
3: you can't.
0: And then also say you can't go either.
1: Right.
0: No, we're going, and y'all can come if you want to. I'd really rather you didn't.
1: Yeah. And the text brings up a great point. If this last administration would have had a drag show with a catwalk coming right out of the White House front door onto the South Lawn, they'd be like,
0: You couldn't object to them painting that White House the colors of the Pride flag. You couldn't object to drag queens decorating the White House. You couldn't object to any of that.
2: Mm-hmm.
0: You were not allowed.
2: No.
0: They're the only ones that object. And remember the arrogance of that. The reason why they're the only ones can object because their worldview is superior to everybody else's. Everybody's supposed to be like them because they make the choices that everybody should.
1: Yeah.
0: Okay, while claiming, by the way, they're the party of pro-choice, which is hilarious.
1: Mm-hmm.
0: But
1: Did you see the L.A. Dodgers, Rick? The L.A. Dodgers. So the L.A. Dodgers had a Pride night. And so on all the L.A. Dodgers hats, the L.A. was Pride colored.
0: Mm-hmm. Yeah.
1: Well, there was one pitcher that said, nope, not doing it. And he did not wear it. Well, now that's the news.
0: He's got to be kicked off.
1: How dare him?
0: Yeah. Maybe he just decided that he wanted to practice his point of view. Didn't mean ill will to anybody. He didn't want to be forced to do something that he didn't believe and it didn't fit his worldview and his ideology. So the left is allowed to make those decisions all the time, but not anybody on the right.
1: Mm-mm.
2: Blake, can't do it. Blake Treinen, I'm probably saying that wrong, but
1: came running out with his hat on.
2: T-R-E-I-N-E-N, Treinen, Blake Treinen. I don't know if I'm saying that right, but yeah, okay.
1: Look at him coming out of the pen, and how dare him? He's just got his regular hat on.
3: I can't believe they let him play.
2: Who will not wear the ribbon? Who will not wear the ribbon?
0: That's such a good one.
2: Seinfeld.
0: Yeah, it was fantastic.
2: Even when Kramer was marching in support of their whatever cause it was, I forget what the ribbon cause was on Seinfeld, he wouldn't wear the ribbon. It's never enough. No matter what you do, it's never enough.
0: Oh, but, no. If you even say, I'll wear the hat, they'll say, well, you didn't wear the hat with a good attitude.
2: Right.
1: But we've all got to be...
0: So you wore the hat, but you didn't wear the shirt.
1: Yeah. Yes. Yeah. But where we've all got to be smart, especially with the Southern Law Poverty Center or whatever that's come out,

0: It's how they were paying people to do. You got to be careful because you think this is a big deal, but you got to find out who's behind a lot of these protests and who's behind these news stories and who's behind lawsuits and all this, because they want you to believe it's mass chaos and whatever. When we run around town, and I don't bump into anybody that feels that way.
1: Well, it's funny. I saw somebody text the other day, and I understand your sentiment, but they were talking about, you know, this thing that we've been cutting up with Speedy about, which, you know, it's all just a joke. And Speedy, obviously, it's just in fun. So I said, well, you know, when you're talking about racism, that's nothing to joke about. And I said, well, you might want to tell the Southern Poverty Law Center that, because they're making a complete joke of it.
2: Yeah. Mm-hmm.
1: So if they're gonna make a mockery of it, then I'm sorry, the rest of us can have a little fun.
0: Yeah.
1: Okay. Because let me tell you who made a joke of it, and that's them.
2: Yeah.
1: So and maybe if we took some of this ridiculous inconsistencies out of it, we could be concerned about the real evil that's out there, and call it when somebody else makes a joke of it, because they certainly did. We'll be back. More to cover today as the Rick Burgess Show continues right after this.
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7: I'm D. Riley with a look at your Golden Triangle weather from the Security Solutions Weather Center, and you can expect a strong chance of showers and thunderstorms, the high 86, a chance of rain and thunderstorms tonight, the low 71, a fair chance of showers and thunderstorms Tuesday, the high 89, a chance of rain and thunderstorms tomorrow night, the low 72, a look ahead, a fair chance of wet weather Wednesday, the high 90, the low 72. We're streaming live 24/7 at laser961.com.
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6: 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That's your standard?
7: Because the Southern Poverty Law Center is accused of paying people to continue to be racist and pretend that it doesn't exist, and we didn't do that. But what I am saying is having some fun on the show, on a comedy show with a buddy who doesn't have a racist bone in his body. And it was a funny moment where we have fun with it in an awkward society. I am going to continue to do that because I think I've been on record, we've all been on record, that when real racism exists, it's been taken very serious and pointed out. But we also think that some of it is so ridiculous and is actually dumbing down racism to a point that nobody takes it serious anymore. But our show is about awkward things in society that are funny. And if someone takes that serious and can't understand that we're doing that, we're just kind of done with that being our problem. That's going to have to be the people who don't understand's problem. So there you go.
8: Yeah, and people on the left have had no problem accusing people of racism. You know, if we're going to, we can probably joke about it. You know, it's we're not actually joking about actual racism.
7: Yeah. Speedy doesn't smoke either. And smoking is also very dangerous, and a lot of people die from it. But it is funny.
9: I don't have skinny legs either.
4: Right.
7: Well,
9: there's that.
4: Right.
7: Right.
4: Right.
7: Right.
4: Yeah.
8: And I'm not short.
7: Right.
9: And I'm not cheap either.
8: I'm not short and immature either.
9: So there.
7: Immature.
9: Right.
7: Yes.
9: And I'm not bald.
4: Right.
7: Oh, yeah, we got a full head of hair. Look at this on the hairline. Right.
8: Yeah, we're just joking about all that.
4: Yeah, we're not afraid of just walking around logic and common sense, even though the rest of the world may be. Mm-hmm. We're going to cut up and have some fun. So. Sure. And if you want to be part of it, that's fine. the other thing, yeah, I got to. That's, I made
9: you got it? You good? All right, here we go. Blow it out. Yeah,
8: right,
9: here we go.
8: Got it.
4: Yeah.
7: Yeah, that's one of those things. I made the mistake of trying to eat a little more protein in the break.
8: I saw that.
7: Yeah,
8: beef jerky stick.
7: Beef jerky stick.
9: Oh, they'll get caught. They'll get caught, especially if you're not
8: still struggling.
9: If you're in a hurry.
4: Wow.
9: You're in a hurry.
8: Yeah. Like, we were talking too. We were also talking.
9: Tear it up.
7: Yeah. Oh, Joey Chestnutted.
8: How are those, by the way? Are there more in there?
7: No, I ate the last one.
8: Are you serious?
7: Yeah, but there's some others in there. There's two.
8: Well, now I'll never know.
7: There's two different versions.
9: Speaking of Joey Chestnut, we talked to him about. He was at the Barons game.
8: Yeah, I met him.
9: And Adler went and met him with Ruby and everything.
8: Start
9: and it was
8: crying.
9: Awesome.
8: I was
9: you're my daddy. I love you. And we had brought up the fact that Cole Kublik was there, a friend of ours,
8: yes.
9: Also in the business, and he was there as part of the competition against Joey and stuff.
7: Oh yeah.
9: While he had the UFL game for ESPN. That next weekend, and so I bumped into him on the sideline, and we were like chumming it up, and you know, all this kind of stuff. I said, "Hey, been talking about you this week." He goes, "Really?"
7: Oh yeah.
9: I said, "Joey Chestnut," and he went, "Oh, I'm still hurting."
7: Yeah,
9: he goes, "I just just don't eat like that." He goes, "I don't."
7: Pounds,
9: he goes, "The guy was really nice, like he was to Adler and Ruby." He said, "But I just don't know how he does it."
7: No.
9: He goes, "I still 2 days later feel bad."
7: It's unreal.
9: And he just goes from town to town and just, like, we'll just keep on doing it.
7: Yeah. I think there's two
9: I don't know how he does it.
4: I think there's two things that need to be done.
0: I need to study.
7: We got to study.

0: 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Masters of the Universe movie this weekend.
1: Did you see it?
0: I did see it. Speaking of mine, I love you, Dad.
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4: I'm Dee Riley with a look at your Golden Triangle weather from the Security Solutions Weather Center, and you can expect a strong chance of showers and thunderstorms, the high 86, a chance of rain and thunderstorms tonight, the low 71, a fair chance of showers and thunderstorms Tuesday, the high 89, a chance of rain and thunderstorms tomorrow night, the low 72, a look ahead, a fair chance of wet weather Wednesday, the high 90, the low 72. We're streaming live 24/7 at laser961.com.
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1: 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Hit those like buttons, subscribe, notifications, all that. I hear that's all important, very important. Well, the times we're living in, they're different. Thank you for being with us as we start this hour. A couple things to discuss right out of the gate. So I know that I have to leave the show early on Friday, and I know I'm having some sort of oral surgery, but I can't remember what it is. I'm like,
2: a cyst or something,
1: but I mean, no one, now I'm at that point where I realize,
3: right above you too.
1: You know how I things,
4: surgery.
1: Well, I knew that I went to Dudney, they saw something. They sent me to, I never know how to say the people do root canals, what they're called. It's a difficult word to say.
4: That person.
1: Incra something.
3: Yeah, at least I had it.
1: Some root canal guy. And we got a great friend who's one of the best. He looked at it and said, no, it's not a root canal situation. It's not an abscess. It's nothing like that. It's a cyst there. Probably needs to be taken out. No rush, but probably need to deal with it. I go to the oral surgeon. He agrees. I said, I'm too busy right now. He said, well, I said, let's get into June. That's been 6 weeks ago, maybe more. So it's been so long ago, I realize it's Friday. Sherry's like, am I not supposed to take you to surgery on Friday? And, I haven't talked to anybody about it. Am I supposed to be fasting? What are they
4: doing?
1: They'll
4: probably call a day or two out.
1: What kind of recovery we talk about? I remember him saying, you know, if you do it on a Friday, you'll be back on the show Monday. I do remember that. But, I mean, what should I expect? I mean, I haven't followed up on any of that.
3: Good job.
4: And it's just Friday. You didn't think it was ever get here now.
1: I didn't think it would ever be here.
4: They'll probably call, a day.

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0: 21 that shows that she actually reported on what Trump was talking about.
1: Mm.
0: So here's the three flashbacks here.
1: All right.
0: Mm, boom. And go.
2: The mayor of D.C. gave us a letter saying that she turns it down. Okay, we have it. Nancy Pelosi also was asked, and she turned it down.
3: Of course, it's unreasonable to blame former Speaker Pelosi or lawmakers on Capitol Hill for what happened that day. Pelosi's office says the claim she turned down troops was, quote, completely made up.
0: Now let's go to the day before January 6th. This is January 5th, 2021, and it will actually... She'll actually report on what Trump was talking about.
3: And President Trump announced tonight he plans to speak at a large rally of his supporters here tomorrow, many already gathering. D.C.'s mayor has activated the National Guard as a precaution.
0: All right.
1: So that they have a long history, is what
0: they
1: you're saying.
0: Yeah. Sure. They've got some friction in their past.
4: So he had enough. He tried, and as you said, Adler, it turned into a debate, not an interview. And he's like, you know, I don't have to do this. I agreed to do this. I'll give you an hour. It's raining. We've stopped a couple times, I guess, because they thought it was too loud hitting.
5: It was loud.
4: Yeah, it was loud. It really was. So another thing I want to touch on, too.
0: Real quick. Also,
4: yeah, sure.
0: Her traveling all the way to Wisconsin. You've already had an hour. You've got your time. You're a journalist. That's your job. To travel to meet the president.
4: Yeah.
0: I traveled to Wisconsin. Great, that's your job. That's what part of it. What's what you do?
4: Yeah, I would.
0: What are you complaining about?
4: I would think if President Trump told us that, you know, I don't recall when we traveled all the way to the White House. I think would we have one segment with him?
0: Mm-hmm. Yeah.
4: If we'd have gotten an hour, I would not have considered that a wasted trip. Even if he got up an hour later and walked off, I would like, well, we got a full hour with him.
1: Yeah.
4: You know, if you traveled to Wisconsin and got an hour with the president. Like you said, Adler, as part of your job, I think you accomplished what you wanted to accomplish.
1: Yeah, I mean, go back to the last administration. You didn't get an hour with Biden. When? Ever?
0: Right. Right.
1: Yeah, with no script, no planned questions.
0: No.
1: Just an open forum of discussion.
0: No.
1: Which turns into your point of debate, and it's exhausting.
4: Right.
0: Yes.
1: I'm done, man.
0: And if they did ask a single real question amongst all of their softball questions, Biden's handlers would wave them off, and the entire interview would change directions once again. We saw it happen over and over again. I'll play a clip during the next break that does that. I can't find it right now, but I literally watched a clip like that this morning.
4: Yeah, and I still don't understand what is this, speaking of Biden, what is this obsession that we're still facing these weird attempts to convince us he's okay, and then at times we don't understand because he's not okay.
5: I think his wife's written a book.
4: Yeah, is that why?
5: I think that's what's brought it all back.
4: But why is she?
5: She's doing interviews, you know, and they ask her. The one I saw, they were asking her about the debate that he just completely failed, and she admitted it. Remember, she claimed they thought he was having a stroke.
1: Right.
5: But she also said that before that and even after it, he was perfect.
4: Exactly. Well, she's doing it again. Now she's saying that. She gave an update, I guess, on this book.
5: She had surgery that morning, today. I'm sorry. Wrong doctor.
4: Wrong doctor.
0: Heck of a doctor.
4: President Joe Biden's cancer, she talked about this on Saturday, saying that the 83-year-old will live with cancer for the rest of his life. He maintains a busy schedule but has slowed down. She said, I never imagined it would be prostate cancer. I just never imagined it when he was given a CAT scan. Why is she surprised by that? He's 83 years old. They say that the overwhelming majority of men will develop prostate cancer if you just live long enough.
1: Yeah.
0: Mm-hmm. Right.
4: Why is that surprising?
0: And
4: what she's talking about, we even saw this with her own dad, it gets to a point where the urologist, when you're in your early to mid, and when you're in your 80s, they really don't get all that aggressive because they're like, well, you'll die of something else before this takes you out. This is not anything abnormal. What do you mean? She was shocked. But keep in mind, he still has a busy schedule. Now he has slowed down just a little bit.
5: What's he doing?
0: He's out on the book tour, hawking her book. Please look. He's kissing her book, y'all.
4: Yeah, oh, just like he kisses everybody.
1: He thinks that's her.
4: And then he's smelling her hair.
5: Oh, bless him.
4: I'd love
1: him. Y'all just let him stay home.
0: He's just out hawking her book now. He could be president right now.
4: Right. And I just, I mean, people ask, or with you, Greg, they're like, well, how come that Jill wasn't able to diagnose it because she's a heck of a doctor? I mean, Whoopi Goldberg.
5: According to Whoopi, she did.
4: Mm-hmm.
5: So obviously, Whoopi knows what

0: She's talking this, about. She's really studied this person.
1: It's almost like this game that they've been playing with Biden. They just can't let it go. It's like, you know, one moment we don't. He did bad because
0: let
1: he
0: him
1: was
0: rest.
1: We thought he was having a stroke, and then the other moment he was perfectly fine and did a great job.
0: Great
1: Why aren't
0: job.
1: You questioning?
0: Mm-hmm.
1: Yeah, he slowed down a little bit, but still keeping a very busy schedule.
0: Mm-hmm.
1: Guys, you don't have to keep selling us on Biden. He's not the president anymore.
0: Right.
1: I mean, we don't.
2: Maybe
1: he needs
2: to go well. They don't want their lie exposed from the 4 years of faking like he was okay.
1: Well, how about
2: that was
1: this?
2: The narrative.
1: Well, how about this? They did it. They pulled it off.
2: Well, they well, not to us, but they pulled it off.
1: But when they realized that they couldn't continue it, they pulled the plug on him.
2: Yeah.
1: They kicked him out.
0: They did.
1: And they went with Kamala Harris.
3: They now installed Kamala.
1: They're acting like that never happened.
0: Right.
1: We'll be right back.
4: This is the Rick Burgess Show.
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15: I'm D. Riley with a look at your Golden Triangle weather from the Security Solutions Weather Center, and you can expect a strong chance of showers and thunderstorms, the high 86, a chance of rain and thunderstorms tonight, the low 71, a fair chance of showers and thunderstorms Tuesday, the high 89, a chance of rain and thunderstorms tomorrow night, the low 72, a look ahead, a fair chance of wet weather Wednesday, the high 90, the low 72. We're streaming live 24/7 at laser961.com.
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1: I'm D. Riley with a look at your Golden Triangle weather from the Security Solutions Weather Center, and you can expect a strong chance of showers and thunderstorms, the high 86, a chance of rain and thunderstorms tonight, the low 71, a fair chance of showers and thunderstorms Tuesday, the high 89, a chance of rain and thunderstorms tomorrow night, the low 72, a look ahead, a fair chance of wet weather Wednesday, the high 90, the low 72. We're streaming live 24/7 at laser961.com.

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0: Guess what in the world? I mean,
1: bad day.
2: Well, a lot of people.
1: Well, how did it end?
3: They ended up losing, right? Vegas beat Carolina in double overtime.
1: Yeah. Wow. So they put it into overtime.
2: Had to go to overtime, though.
1: Double overtime. Yeah. So that's
0: crazy.
1: Well, at least they did come back and win it. I mean, then you could sit there and go, guys, we can't let that happen again.
0: That happened in hockey. I mean, 4-1. Yeah.
3: So Vegas is now up over Carolina 2-1, which I don't understand why the Stanley Cup has to be happening at the exact same time as the NBA Finals. That seems like a misstep.
1: Yeah, well.
3: Bad scheduling.
2: Hey, well, you're not going to watch the NBA Finals tonight, though, right?
3: I need to.
1: Please don't.
2: No, I don't know that you... I think they would say you don't.
3: I'm not a nihilist. What is it when you like being hurt?
1: Don't.
4: This is the Rick Burgess Show.
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6: I'm Kelly Bennett for Super Talk Mississippi News. Several high-profile Republicans, including Governor Tate Reeves, have publicly stated they want to oust longtime Democratic Congressman Benny Thompson through congressional redistricting. GOP strategist Henry Barber.
7: You know, the question of whether you do it this year or next year, I think, kind of split people. I would be in the camp of doing it next year.
6: Reeves expects lawmakers to redraw congressional, legislative, and state Supreme Court lines ahead of the 2027 elections.
7: That'll be fascinating to get into the details of how you would redraw it. You know, where do you pull from? Is all of a sudden DeSoto County going to be part of the, quote, second district? You know, there are a lot of ways you could carve it up.
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6: 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The Mississippi Department of Transportation is warning that drivers responsible for debris from unsecured loads could face fines of up to $500 and up to 6 months in prison. 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
9: I'm D. Riley with a look at your Golden Triangle weather from the Security Solutions Weather Center, and you can expect a strong chance of showers and thunderstorms, the high 86, a chance of rain and thunderstorms tonight, the low 71, a fair chance of showers and thunderstorms Tuesday, the high 89, a chance of rain and thunderstorms tomorrow night, the low 72, a look ahead, a fair chance of wet weather Wednesday, the high 90, the low 72. We're streaming live 24/7 at laser961.com.
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0: see people outrank.
1: I didn't want to bring that up. That's not me to bring that up.
2: It's really, I shouldn't say it either.
0: Those people don't have a show to broadcast on. They know you do.
1: Okay. So is that it?
0: Rick's getting the word out by the listeners hearing.
1: Right. Mm. I don't know. Maybe you're hidden in here.
0: That's going to make that humidity hang on me a little bit different.
2: It is.
1: Maybe he's in the artwork and we don't see. Is his face
0: in
1: there?
0: Am I hidden back in here?
1: Is his face in anything?
0: No, if my face was on her, you'd see it.
1: Well, I thought maybe you were hidden in like the fireworks.
0: I wish you were the tulip again. And you were
1: there. You could even be it. Yeah.
0: You know what I thought today? I put the tulip. Can I tell you honestly, and it's going to break your heart a little bit.
2: Oh, no.
0: and I'll try to get through it if I can. Because, you know, I'm crazy emotional.
2: Yeah, that's you.
1: That's post-surgery, Rick.
0: Right. when I put that tulip costume on, I thought to myself, I'm showing them I'll do anything.
2: Yeah.
0: I want them to know that I'm dedicated to this. I'll give my heart and soul for this.
2: And I'll probably be on a poster.
0: And I think to myself, maybe a mention.
1: I mean, these are really nice, too.
0: Maybe a mention.
2: This is a running theme with anything.
0: It is.
1: Why is that?
0: All the way back to the Rick and Bubba years, we never get acknowledged.
1: I believe people love when we help promote things, but I think that they're genuinely ashamed to be a part of it.
3: It's more embarrassed, not ashamed. Okay. It's embarrassed.
0: Do you know, you remember what we went through to try to get Bubba even mentioned on the Pro-Am?
1: Yes. We did a whole segment about people we outranked.
2: Yeah. Right here, where it says 18 Alabama musical artists, they could have put you right behind the Blind Boys of Alabama, right beside Taylor.
0: Yeah, it's not like they would have known.
1: Do you think your face would have taken up that whole square? Is that it?
0: Yeah, they could have put me behind the Blind Boys of Alabama. The Blind Boys of Alabama would have never been bothered by it.
1: Now, they wouldn't have seen it.
2: Rick, I get them mentioning the stunt dog show. I get that.
1: Oh, instead because the dogs are going to bring
2: it
1: in.
2: Oh, everybody loves it.
0: Yeah. I've given my heart and soul to this.
1: I'm sorry I brought it up, but when I saw it, I was like, look, I can't wait.
0: So what you're saying is we're promoting Sweet Home 250.
1: Mm-hmm.
0: We're promoting everything. But we're getting no promotion back for the show.
1: Well, no. Yes. Don't look at it like that. Because we're promoting it. And look, they're on their social media. Rick, you're a heavy presence on their social media.
2: You are.
1: The latest one is you're in the tulip.
0: Is that back?
1: Huh? No, I'm just saying they've put you out on. So obviously they're happy to have you part of it. They wouldn't have asked you to be ambassador.
2: They didn't ask Taylor Hicks to put the tulip suit on. No, they didn't.
1: No, they asked you, buddy. Look at me.
3: Oh, look, this is on their Instagram, Rick.
1: Let's see what we got. See look, Rick.
3: They didn't tag you, though. They didn't tag you.
1: They didn't tag you.
2: Look at there.
1: Look at you. Look at you with that 250.
0: Greg, this is how Joe Pesci felt when he thought somebody was calling him a clown.
2: What, am I funny?
3: Funny like a clown?
0: So
3: funny like a tulip?
0: I feel like this is awkward.
1: It is.
0: It's all.
3: They left you off the poster, buddy.
1: I was excited.
2: Guys, that's like
3: we still love America, though.
0: I just had a guy the other day. Greg, somebody just put on Text Nation a minute ago said, hey, you know, there are some people, believe it or not, they still don't even know that y'all were doing the Rick Burgess show. And I said, well, I don't know how with all the promotion.
2: What are you talking about? they're running and shoving it down the throat.
0: There's been so much promotion for the new show. I don't know how anybody didn't know.
2: I'm tired of it.
1: I can't turn down this interstate.
2: This actually is perfect when you think about all that. So, Rick's, how many ambassadors are there?
0: Maybe one.
2: Because I said, if there's just one and he didn't even, make the poster.
0: You know what I mean? MCs they are for the big event. Yeah. That'd be one.
1: Hey, you want to know who sells tickets, though? Taylor Hicks, Dogs, and Span.
0: But in all honesty.
2: And Bluebell ice cream.
1: And Kaneka sausage.
0: If I was trying to get people to come to something, I had a choice with putting me on it or Span, I'd do Span.
2: Well, of course you would.
0: Yeah. I mean, hey, I had Span come to Manchurch Conference one time because I knew he'd bring more people in. So,
1: look, hey, the stunt dogs, how about this? In that square, show the dog and then maybe Rick over to the right smiling.
0: I want to warn everybody.
1: Mm-hmm.
2: But why is there a microphone on there and nothing?
0: I guess that's supposed to be the band singing in it. Maybe.
1: Are you in the background? Are you that?
0: Let's get ready. Hey, let me tell you what they're gonna get.
2: We got some.
0: Okay.
2: What if now?
1: Is that the silhouette of your head? Come here. Let me see something.
0: No,
1: I think I just saw it.
2: That's a really good looking poster.
0: If it was, it really is a good.
1: Oh, it's thick too.
0: Yeah.
1: Rick, is that not you?
0: And I would have loved to have been on
2: there. There he is, right there by the microphone.
0: Y'all, that's the moon. That's not my face.
1: By the way, I think that's a rabbit.
2: I think it is. A rabbit even made it, Rick.
1: Check that out. Here's a smaller version, too. These are really well made.
0: They are very nice. Whoever did the artwork did a great job.
3: Whoever left you off that poster did a great job.
0: Would I have liked to seen these artists put my at least our name on there? Yeah.
2: Listen, the Crimson Pride Chorus, they made it. I'm sorry. How about this? I outrank them and the Montevallo Rick, Community Band.
1: Rick, let's not upset anybody.
3: Okay. It's not about ranking. Okay, because Rick, let's just say,
1: look.

0: Rick, there's even a line right here that says each day hosted or emceed by Ambassador Rick Burgess.
1: It's where it could have been.
2: A lot of all-stars.
1: That's where it could have been.
0: Yeah, because it would match up with that.
1: It would. Would have made the poster more balanced.
0: I'm sorry I mentioned
1: Not sure who he is, Rick, but Lolly Lee even. Thanks, y'all, for bringing this up. Let me tell you here's where I'm dangerous now. Yeah, this is my final month. Okay, I don't have any commitment to this beyond what we're about to do.
2: But you're going to bring it.
1: And there's not a lot of promotion for the show.
0: You'll rush everyone of these
1: people.
0: You know
1: what? How about this? Let me just tell everybody, if y'all won't promote this show, we will.
2: Oh, yes.
1: And I'll leave it at that.
2: Mm. I got you.
0: Oh.
2: Yeah, I ain't seen a campaign like we got behind us.
1: Oh, yeah. I'm talking about the show.
3: Yeah, man.
1: Right.
4: Hey, wait a second. Is this you right here, Rick? There you are.
2: Rick,
1: that's the Vulcan.
4: Oh.
1: That's the Vulcan.
4: Oh, you sure that's the same size
1: and
4: space?
1: That's not me in the background either. That's the Sloss Furnace Water Tower.
4: Okay, y'all have the same size space.
0: That is a good catch. I think that is you without a shirt on.
4: Yeah, that's you without any shirt
1: that's
4: pants
1: not me.
4: On. No pants in the back.
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4: Yeah, we're always on the move, baby. Always making it happen. You know, if you ever want to feel better about yourself, just come to work here. Thanks. By the way, and it continues, just got a text from Gary.
5: Hey, Gary.
4: Told you he was thinking.
6: Now, there's an ambassador.
4: That he was thinking about. And two things.
7: Hey, I heard you mentioning you're going to come to the Peach Festival.
4: Mm-hmm. So I probably have Gary on stage with me. Mm-hmm.
6: But then his element there.
5: When is that? I need to go to events and look at that. When is that?
4: 26th of June.
6: Do they have you on the poster there?
4: Yeah, I don't know. I think they do. I'm dressed as a peach.
6: All right.
4: All right. So, awesome. By the way, anyone who thinks in this business that if you put in a number amount of years that you'll be treated with a little bit of dignity, it's there's none.
5: Yeah, it's okay.
4: You know, it
5: comes with it. The peach jam jubilee, Clanton, Alabama.
4: All right. So here is
5: Rick Burgess cranking it up.
4: All right. Listen,
6: eat peach ice cream.
4: Listen, what I just got from Gary. Okay.
7: Hey, maybe I should just come up there Friday and fill in for you while you're getting your hemorrhoid surgery.
5: There you go. Come on, Gary.
4: It's not hemorrhoid surgery, Gary.
6: He does. He can come
4: I'm
6: on.
4: Not getting.
5: Well, it's the.
4: Well, yeah, it's I don't know what it is. Yeah, it's not hemorrhoids. I'm not having hemorrhoids.
5: The mouth version of that.
7: Hey, maybe I can come bring.
8: It's not the mouth version of hemorrhoids.
4: It's really not.
8: I don't think there is a mouth version of hemorrhoids.
6: Well, some people run their mouth talking all kinds of things.
8: Okay.
6: It feels that way, doesn't it?
8: Okay.
4: All right, a couple of things we didn't hit. Again, they must be hurting for content out there. You ready for this one? There is something that may slash dementia risk and help you live longer. Never guess what it is.
6: Sleep.
4: Well, it's
6: you know, it's on everything.
4: Yeah, it's A, and then there's always this one.
5: Berries.
4: I would almost say there's one, and then and here it is. People who incorporate strength training into their weekly routines are more likely to live longer, according to a new study. I want you to listen to this. Those who spend a few times a week actually exercising seem to have a better life and longevity. Well, yeah.
6: Wait a minute. Let me get this right.
4: Yeah.
6: If you exercise and move, right, or you sit on your ass, the exercise part is better for you than the other.
8: That's correct.
6: Is that right?
5: Yes. Bingo.
6: Wow. Yes.
5: Hey, Greg.
6: I'm glad 2026, we have finally figured this out.
5: Oh,
6: we got it, guys.
5: We got it.
6: Right again, Greg.
5: Yeah.
6: It was right in front of us the whole time. It was right there.
5: Eureka.
6: So if you don't move at all.
5: Oh, and hey, and pick up stuff, too. The strength training is part of it.
6: Okay.
5: Move and pick stuff up.
4: I want you to listen to this, okay? They're serious. They found people who engage in a moderate amount of exercise had a lower risk of dying from several major causes. Heart disease and, of course, the neurological. People who perform between 90 and 119 minutes of resistance training per week. That's not per session. That's for a week. Okay, had a 13% lower risk of death from any cause compared to those who did not do any exercise.
6: Dude, I thought that.
4: Wow, what a study.
6: Wait, hang on.
4: What a eureka! I got it. Good night. Let's move that to the top.

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0: 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It's Jesus Jones. It's Tim with the Monday in Progress. With the, let's see, we got Paul Young. Haven't heard him in a while. And Aerosmith. That is up next here on Laser 96.1.
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We're coming together on a Monday workday. Hi, it's Tim. Music still rolling this hour. We'll get a number one song going from the Steve Miller Band. Also, Chaka Khan. We'll get that fired up and stop by and see me on my Facebook page, facebook.com/Tim on the air.

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1: I'm Dee Riley with a look at your Golden Triangle weather from the Security Solutions Weather Center, and you can expect a strong chance of showers and thunderstorms, the high 86, a chance of rain and thunderstorms tonight, the low 71, a fair chance of showers and thunderstorms Tuesday, the high 89, a chance of rain and thunderstorms tomorrow night, the low 72, a look ahead, a fair chance of wet weather Wednesday, the high 90, the low 72. We're streaming live 24/7 at laser961.com.
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0: Laser 96.1 playing the Golden Triangle's greatest hits all day and night. It's true. It's true. Opposites attract. It's Paula Abdul. It's Tim as we hang on a Monday with music coming from the Eagles. Pat Benatar, she's next on Laser 96.1.
1: 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Whoa.

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1: The Ole Miss baseball team is headed to Omaha for the first time since 2022, following its 2-0 sweep of Auburn in this past weekend's Super Regional round. Here's David Kellum with the final call from Saturday night's 5-3 win.
2: Ground ball rolled third side. Udemark's got it. Throws to first. It's time for the out. The Ole Miss Rebels are headed to Omaha. What a play by Udemark. He had to charge it and fire to first, and the Rebels will head back to the promised land.
1: As for Mississippi State, the Bulldogs fell two wins shy of advancing to Omaha, being swept by Georgia in the Athens Super Regional. The College World Series will be played June 12th through the 22nd. For all things Mississippi, visit supertalk.fm.
3: I'm Dee Riley with a look at your Golden Triangle weather from the Security Solutions Weather Center, and you can expect a strong chance of showers and thunderstorms, the high 86, a chance of rain and thunderstorms tonight, the low 71, a fair chance of showers and thunderstorms Tuesday, the high 89, a chance of rain and thunderstorms tomorrow night, the low 72, a look ahead, a fair chance of wet weather Wednesday, the high 90, the low 72. 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

0: 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It's Boss Man along with Tim as we do a Monday work day together with the Outfield. 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

0: 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From their self-titled album in the mid-70s, it's Fleetwood Mac. It's Tim with a Monday in Progress, with Wham coming up and Alanis Morissette ready to roll next here on Laser 96.1.
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0: Rod Stewart, have I told you lately? 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
2: I'm Dee Riley with a look at your Golden Triangle weather from the Security Solutions Weather Center, and you can expect a strong chance of showers and thunderstorms, the high 86, a chance of rain and thunderstorms tonight, the low 71, a fair chance of showers and thunderstorms Tuesday, the high 89, a chance of rain and thunderstorms tomorrow night, the low 72, a look ahead, a fair chance of wet weather Wednesday, the high 90, the low 72. We're streaming live 24/7 at laser961.com.
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0: Aretha Franklin, Freeway of Love. It's Ryan Chase. All right, here's a hypothetical for you today. If you could pocket a cool $500,000 right now or get paid $1,000 every single time you run a mile in under 12 minutes for the rest of your life, which one are you taking? Well, we put this to the test, and people are surprisingly turning down the instant cash. I am not one of those people. See, a 12-minute mile is a pretty gentle jog. In fact, Mark said he'd take the running bet even if the cash option was $500,000 a year. He figures he could easily knock out 10 miles a week, make 10 grand, and get ripped at the same time. Then you had Jason. He pointed out that running just becomes your new part-time job. Super low hours, great pay, though maybe not the best option if you have, like, bad knees. Then you've got Amanda, who claimed she'd crush the $500,000 mark in less than a year. Honestly, getting paid to stay in shape sounds like the ultimate dream. So which one are you banking on?
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1: I'm D. Riley with a look at your Golden Triangle weather from the Security Solutions Weather Center, and you can expect a strong chance of showers and thunderstorms, the high 86, a chance of rain and thunderstorms tonight, the low 71, a fair chance of showers and thunderstorms Tuesday, the high 89, a chance of rain and thunderstorms tomorrow night, the low 72, a look ahead, a fair chance of wet weather Wednesday, the high 90, the low 72. We're streaming live 24/7 at laser961.com.
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So let's keep the good vibes rolling. Makes the absolute best out of this Monday with Matthew Wilder, Brian Adams coming up. Right now it's Kiss.

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0: Fuji is Killing Me Softly. I'm Ryan Chase. I think working from home does sound like an absolute dream if you haven't checked it out already. You know, wearing sweatpants all day, no brutal commute, making lunch in your own kitchen. But they found over 500,000 Americans shed some light on the dark side of remote work. And it's kind of a reality check. Now, of course, the flexibility is great, but working from home, it's making us incredibly lonely. They found a huge spike in anxiety and depression, especially for people who live alone. I mean, think about that. Without the built-in office interaction, it's pretty easy to go an entire day without seeing or speaking to another human being. They say this isolation is a major reason mental health struggles have been quietly rising over the last few years. Turns out, even if we hate the morning traffic, we actually do need that casual water cooler chat. So do you work from home? How do you beat the loneliness? Let us know.
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2: I'm Kelly Bennett for SuperTalk Mississippi News. 38 contestants who've arrived in Vicksburg are hoping to be crowned the new Miss Mississippi on Saturday night. Rehearsals for the 2026 competition are underway at the Vicksburg Convention Center. The preliminary competition will begin on Wednesday night. Anna Leah Jolly, Miss Capital City, was crowned Miss Mississippi in 2025. The Belhaven University dance student, originally from Ukraine, made history as the first foreign-born contestant to hold the state title. Heavy rains are being blamed for a train derailment in Harrison County. According to WLOX, the freight train was carrying non-hazardous iron ore when it went off the track in a wooded area west of Vidalia Road on Sunday morning. No roadways were closed.
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5: The Ole Miss baseball team is off to Omaha after sweeping Auburn in this past weekend's Super Regional. Here's head coach Mike Bianco after Saturday's win that secured the Rebels a spot in the College World Series for the first time since 2022 when they won it all.
6: We handle hard well, and our guys have done it. They did it last weekend in a very difficult regional in Lincoln, Nebraska, and a great opponent, great atmosphere here, and our guys just continued to handle it.
5: The Rebels won 5 in a row in the Lincoln Regional and then, of course, the Auburn Super Regional to get back to the College World Series. And we are starting to get some game times for the opening round. Ole Miss will open against North Carolina on Friday at 6 p.m. Central. That game will be on ESPN and participating SuperTalk Mississippi stations. With SuperTalk News, I'm JT Mitchell.
7: I'm Dee Riley with a look at your Golden Triangle weather from the Security Solutions Weather Center, and you can expect a strong chance of showers and thunderstorms, the high 86, a chance of rain and thunderstorms tonight, the low 71, a fair chance of showers and thunderstorms Tuesday, the high 89, a chance of rain and thunderstorms tomorrow night, the low 72, a look ahead, a fair chance of wet weather Wednesday, the high 90, the low 72. We're streaming live 24/7 at laser961.com.
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0: Ben Lizzie, the boys are back in town. Laser 96.1. Workday is flying by this afternoon, and we've got your perfect soundtrack lined up to carry you right into the late afternoon. We got Thurlow on the radio stepping in, and he's bringing a massive throwback to back with him next hour around 4:25. Doubling down with two classic tracks tied together by the same theme, so get ready to guess what links them together. It's all coming your way in just a bit with Thurlow on the radio next on Laser 96.1.
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0: Technically, it's about a dog, metaphorically speaking. George Clinton, Atomic Dog, and that talks about dogs and cats, again, metaphorically. But it brings up a good point. Today is National Best Friends Day, and of course, most of us actually think our pets are our best friends. In a lot of ways, they are. But actually, this is all about BFFs, if I'm not mistaken. We'll see if we can tie that in with a throwback to back here in just a little bit.
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We're live and local. 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
6: Today is National Best Friends Day. By the way, throwback to back brought to us by Northeast Exterminating. But I opened up our little AI agent and just typed in there, "What? Tell me about your best friend." Just like that, you know? Expecting something, you know. But actually, it was pretty honest. Said, as an AI, I don't have a best human friend. But I do consider my users my closest companions. Okay. Yeah. Once again, I love technology as a tool, but it will never replace real folks. Real humans. Real contact. Emotionally, physically, it's all about friends, isn't it? Let's get the cheesy song out of the way on this National Best Friend Day. Don't act like you're not going to sing it.

It is National Best Friend Day. That's what friends are for, from Dionne Warwick to Elton John, Stevie Wonder, and that one. Look up the qualities of a best friend, not just a friend, but a best friend. Someone you can confide in without fear or judgment or betrayal. Empathy, yeah, well, that's a big one. True best friends actually possess the emotional intelligence, according to this article, to understand and share in your feelings. And then, of course, loyalty. Gotta have that, right? Best friend, constantly in your corner, genuinely celebrating your successes and staying by your side when it's not so successful. Yep, you gotta have them, right? National Best Friends Day. There's Queen to celebrate with us.

0: Tomorrow with a heat index up into the upper 90s, pushing 100. That's what it'll feel like tomorrow. Then 74 tomorrow night. And how about sunny and 93 for the high on Wednesday?
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0: Kelly Clarkson there. Thurlow here. I ain't going nowhere. I'll be here till 6 o'clock, cranking up the retro ride home here at 10 o'clock, 10 minutes from right now. So at 5, make sure you get your text request into me on the Fastnet by Four County text line at 662-546-0179. 662-546-0179. 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

All right, your forecast now from the Security Solutions Weather Center. Tonight, we've got a chance of a few scattered showers and thunderstorms early on, then things clearing up for us. Getting down to only 73 tonight for the low. Yeah, that's a low. Wow. Sunshine in 92 tomorrow with a heat index in the upper 90s. Clear in 74 tomorrow night and back into the lower 90s for the high Wednesday. But again, the heat index making it feel like we're in the upper 90s coming up Wednesday as well. So got a hot day in store for us. Hot week, for a matter of fact. Your forecast, well, we mentioned that. How about your song? What do you want to hear? 662-546-0179.

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Jackson wanted to hear this one. Classic from Wham. And Everything She Wants. Got the latest news and weather coming up next.

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Hey, it's Ryan Chase. Thank you for having us on for a Monday. We got plenty of great music lined up, keeping you moving through the rest of your to-do list for your Monday. Still to come, Commodores and the Police. Right now, it's Stevie Nicks.

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1: I'm JT Mitchell with Super Talk News, brought to you by Mama Justice. If you get injured in an accident, call Mama Justice for a free consultation at 662-883-6262. The annual Kids Count Data Book was released by the Annie Casey Foundation today. Griffin Ray tells you how Mississippi fared.
2: For the second year in a row, Mississippi came in as the 16th best state for overall education. What officials call the Mississippi miracle continues due to several factors, according to the report, including an emphasis on evidence-based reading techniques, expanded teacher training, and continued investment in public schools. However, this year's Kids Count Data Book did take into account overall student well-being, which Mississippi ranked last in. Factors taken into account were students in low-income households, students having parents without high school diplomas, and students with no health insurance.
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1: The bad news, tick bites are on the rise nationwide. The good news, Mississippi and the rest of the South have seen a somewhat downtick compared to other regions. Alicia Cunha reports.
6: Thanks to an unusually rainy spring, the Centers for Disease Control says the number of visits to emergency rooms from tick bites is higher than normal. As of April, the highest number of ER visits related to ticks happened in the Northeast, followed by the Midwest. The South Central region of the country is the least impacted. A tick bite does not automatically mean you contracted an illness, but it can lead to Lyme disease, which Dr. Mark Siegel says sometimes causes a bullseye rash.
7: It has a hollow center and it's red on the outside, but you don't always have that. It can be atypical looking.
6: To help prevent bites, experts recommend wearing pants and long sleeves with light colors so it's easier to see the bugs. Avoid tall grass. Check your pets and any gear you used.
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8: Alright, here's your Laser 96.1 forecast tonight from the Security Solutions Weather Center. Got a chance of a few pop-up showers early on. Otherwise, mostly clear and a low of 73. Sunny, hot, and humid tomorrow for your Tuesday. Yeah, we'll have a heat index in the upper 90s. Then down to 74 for the low tomorrow night. And another hot day for us Wednesday. Sunny with highs in the lower 90s with a heat index in the upper 90s.
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